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1: Green Day, they are everywhere right now. New movie Nimrods just came out. They have new music for that movie on the soundtrack, new song. Also, don't forget, Green Day launched Green Day TV a few weeks ago. 24/7 stream on YouTube, around-the-clock immersive programming. They're doing live concerts, music videos, unearthed VHS tapes, so check that out. And then, also, please watch. Green Day did an interview with BuzzFeed with puppies, surrounded by a romping group of adorable puppies. The band members melted on camera. Wholesome content. Definitely watch.
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1: I really don't understand what the big deal is, okay? 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Big whoop. 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It's the cursive print lettering. Who cares? But the internet seems to care. Massive online debates. There's viral memes, design critics. Everybody should be talking more about the bot accounts on Instagram and the addictive algorithm, the addictive scrolling. The new logo is just a distraction. I say don't go on Instagram for the rest of the night. Do it and

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Spider-Man, A Brand New Day, breaking records. Fastest film in history to gross $800 million domestically. They did it in 19 days. It surpassed Star Wars, The Force Awakens, which did that in 23 days. Tame Impala's got a track, really good soundtrack. This song, Loser, featured on

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The official 311 Day celebration next year is happening on a cruise ship. Yeah, it's the 311 Caribbean Cruise, and technically, it's going to be 5 days from March 10th through the 15th. Info, tickets, everything you need can be found at 311cruise.com.

0: 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I'm Crash with Buffalo Traffic Jam and Fool's Gold. And Buffalo Traffic Jam is two guys. It's Frankie Cassidy and Nathan Ross. And they met when they were freshmen at Montana State University. They were dorm neighbors who met playing Mario Kart together. And just look at them now.
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0: 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I Hate Everything About You is 3 Days Grace. I'm Crash.
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That's Linkin Park with Lost and Unshatter, which is the Linkin Park documentary, will be out next month. It hits theaters September 30th. My name's Crash, and here's the latest from The Foo's called Window.

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If you ever listen to Tame Impala and think to yourself, well, that lyric doesn't really make sense to me. What does that even mean? Well, Kevin Parker is known to sometimes write lyrics phonetically. So he'll write the words to go along with the melody and then worry about what they actually mean later. So perhaps it's not you. I'm Crash and this is Dracula. I mean, most likely it's still you, but, you know, he does that.

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5: Yeah, what's going on, everybody? It is Ted Stryker, and welcome to my jumbled, mixed-up countdown show, Out of Order. All right, I've got the top 20 songs in the nation. I'm going to play them totally at random. Can anyone knock Self Aware by Temper City out of the number one spot? You're going to find out at the end of the show. I've also got new music from Royal Blood and Fontaine's DC. Plus, my old pal Tim from Rise Against will be stopping by as we kick it all off with the number six song in the nation, Picking Dragons' Pockets. Modest Mouse is out of order.

0: much time.
1: Sneaking up to number 7 this week, Fool's Gold by Buffalo Traffic Jam on Out of Order. Shout out to those guys. All right, I'm Stryker. Shout out to me. Listen, I'm the host. I'm the lucky dude here. These aren't just the top 20 songs. I play the coolest new music every weekend, like the latest from Royal Blood. These guys are incredible. It's just two guys. They're awesome. The new song is called 10 Over 10. Royal Blood is a bonus on Out of Order.

0: good does that sound? Brand new music from Royal Blood, 10 over 10, and it's a bonus this weekend on Out of Order. It is Stryker. Coming up, the countdown of the top 20 songs in the nation will continue. I got Sublime and Noah Kahan. Plus, I'm going to play a new song from the Revivalists as Out of Order rolls on.
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23: You

That's a chart debut right there from The Neighborhood and their song called Private, number 17 on Out of Order. It is Stryker. Shout out to this next guy. He's been selling out stadiums all across the country. I'm talking about Noah Kahan. His song Doors is number 8 on Out of Order.

That's the eighth biggest song in the nation, Doors by Noah Kahan, and I'm Stryker. You know this next band for huge hits like Wish I Knew You, Wish I Knew You When We Were Young, also All My Friends. They are the Revivalists. This is their latest song called Heartstop. It's a bonus this week on Out of Order.

That song makes me feel so good. Beaches in Tennessee from Cage the Elephant, your number three song in the nation on Out of Order. And I'm Stryker, so I don't go in order on this show. That was the third biggest song. Now I'm going to play you the 20th biggest song from the Beaches. This is called End of the Earth. It's a chart debut, everybody. Check it out. Of Order.

I've never been called baby doll. I don't like to call somebody baby doll, but I love the song. Dominic Fike, that's your 12th biggest song on Out of Order, and I'm Stryker. So excited. Here we go. New Fontaines, D.C. These guys have exploded in the last few years. Grammy winners. Their shows are electrifying, and the new song, here it is right now. It's called Marianne. Fontaines, D.C. is a bonus on Out of

0: Not on the countdown yet, but that's got to be in the top 20 soon. Marianne from Fontaine's DC is out of order, and I'm Stryker. We're going to take a break, and then I'll be chatting with a phenomenal frontman from Rise Against. The very lovely, smart, and talented Tim McElrath joins me right after this.
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0: we go. The latest from Young the Giant. It's called Evergreen, in at number 19 this weekend on Out of Order. It is Stryker, joined now by one of my favorite frontmen. You know him from Rise Against. Tim McElrath is here. Tim, your band Rise Against, you've been together for like 25 years now. What goals did you have when the band started?
1: I guess I can only speak for me. Like, I knew I loved music. You know what I mean? I look back and I realize now that I was like meant to keep pursuing music, but pursuing music seems such a indulgent thing to do. Yeah, at least it did to me at that point in my life. It was like, well, yeah, of course, like I should pursue music or skateboarding or playing video games or whatever it is that you're into. Like, it didn't seem like a reality. It just seemed like it was like something that I couldn't stop doing. And so I realized now, like, I was far more serious about it than I even gave myself credit for. I was spending, you know, 6 to 8 hours a day, like, just playing music and or watching bands and listening to music and playing guitar and kind of honing my songwriting skills. And so when the band started, I knew that I finally was in a group of people that were serious about playing shows and making the band a priority. And that was the first time in my life I was with like a group of guys that like, this band is the priority. And so I knew that we would at least be giving it a serious stab, you know, a stab in the dark to kind of see what we could do. But the idea that it would become like a viable, you know, reality and like the occupation, like that didn't even hit me until like 5 years later, probably. I mean, it was like only when we were finally getting signed and, you know, I was quitting my job and thinking, whoa, like I remember filling out a form to get back in the country, you know, like one of those things. And I was like, like occupation.
0: Right.
1: You know?
0: Yeah.
1: I think up until that point, I'd just written student or whatever, you know.
0: Yeah.
1: And I was no longer a student. So I was like, wait, I'm not a student. Wait, what am I? You know? And I'm like, I'm writing the word like musician. And I was like, wait, am I a musician? Like, is this happening? You know, it was like one of those moments.
0: Tim from Rise Against hanging out with me, Stryker, and this is a throwback, Savior, and more with Tim after the song from Rise Against. It kills me.

0: Rise Against on Out of Order, and their lead singer, Tim McElrath, is hanging out with me at a Stryker. Tim, thinking back to the early 2000s, there were bands that I 100% believe would have huge careers, and now they're not even around. Why and how do you think your band Rise Against has stayed relevant and popular for so long while other bands have faded?
1: Yeah, I mean, that's like a favorite pastime for guys like you and me, right? Sit down and just figure out, like, why isn't this band the biggest band on the planet, you know? And I feel like there are so many reasons. There's songs, there's maybe like more like the cultural zeitgeist, you know, and they were no longer a part of it. Maybe they were trying something that was just not something that resonated with their fans, you know, whatever. Inner turmoil takes out a lot of bands, you know, like, And the inner turmoil comes out maybe not even like in a like a fight that breaks them up, but it comes out in like the songwriting. Maybe it comes out in the decisions they make, you know, because they can't make decisions, you know, and all of a sudden things just kind of grind to a halt. I like to think of it as like one of the big reasons is sometimes it's not the band's fault at all, you know, like I think Rise Against works hard and we write songs and we are all focused on that. We care about the art, and that's kind of like 50% of the game. That's kind of like building a sailboat and putting it on the water. Like, that's a lot of work to do, but in the end you're just waiting for the wind, right? Because without it, it doesn't matter how hard you work, you're waiting for that wind. And for some of us, that wind came, you know what I mean? And it was like, I'm so glad we built this boat and we put it out here, we worked so hard, because if we weren't out here when the wind came, we wouldn't be going anywhere.
0: Rise Against is playing Riot Fest in Chicago next month. Also touring with Alkaline Trio this fall. Let's go. This is the new song, Katie Bar the Door. Tim, my man, it's always great to see you. Thanks for hanging out with me on Out of Order.
1: Thank you, Stryker. I appreciate it.

0: Does anyone still watch the MTV VMAs? If you do, that's fine. But Miles Smith right there, he's a nominee this year. That's pretty cool. Hold Me in the Dark is number 14 on Out of Order, and I'm Stryker. Coming up, I got music from The Strokes, Weezer, and Julia Wolf as we keep marching towards the number one song in the nation, Out of Order.
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1: 5 years ago, the guys in that band, Edge Hill, they were working at a coffee shop. They were trying to get their money together. Today, they've got the 15th biggest song in the nation. Love to Go is Out of Order from Edge Hill, and I'm Stryker, Ted Stryker, Instagram, at Ted Stryker. Hit me up anytime with a request or if you have a question about the show as I bring you the fourth biggest song from the Strokes. This is called Going Shopping.

0: Look at Julia Wolf. In My Room is the second biggest song in the nation on Out of Order. Love to see that. Julia Wolf, shout out. And I'm Stryker, still to come. I got music from Almost Monday and Dexter and the Moon Rocks. Plus, I'm going to introduce you to a fantastic band from England called Leap. They will be the Stryker 420 feature coming up next.
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14: You are

I like dancing and I'm pretty good at it. If there was a live stream of me hosting this show, you would see me dancing to that song. No More Regrets from Almost Monday and the number 11 song in Out of Order. And I'm Stryker. You guys, we only have a few songs left on this week's countdown. Who's got the number one song in the nation? The answer.

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He got his first guitar when he was 8 years old, and within a couple of years, he was playing shows and writing his own songs. How about that? Sam Fender, what a talent. His song, Rain Me In, is number 18 on Out of Order with me, Stryker. We are so close to revealing this week's number one song. First, I want to play you a band called, what is it? Foo Fighters. This is called Window at number 16.

If you haven't seen the video of Dave Grohl from Foo Fighters and Josh Homme from Queens of the Stone Age, they're hanging out at a Bass Pro Shop. You got to see that video. I've never been to a Bass Pro Shop. I've never been. I'm sorry. I haven't. Window by Foo Fighters, your number 16 song on Out of Order. I've never been to a hometown buffet either. If anybody wants to take me, I'm available. My name is Ted Stryker. All right. I've played you the 19 biggest songs in the nation. Tim from Rise Again stopped by. Let's get to your number one song. This is 4 weeks in a row at being number one. Temper City, Self-Aware is Out of Order.

0: The streak continues for Temper City. That is 4 weeks in a row at number one. The song is called Self-Aware. On Out of Order. I'm Stryker. That almost does it for me.
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0: 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You can find me as well. Ted Stryker. I got some good reels up from the past week. At Ted Stryker. See you there. My executive producer is the great Corey Irwin. And we're going to be back next week, if they let us, with the top 20 songs in the nation. Until then, you have been out of order.
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Wilco's Radio 94.9 from the album Ode to the Gray House. That's Edge Hill with Double Take. And the Gray House is a real place. It's the nickname of the house in Nashville at Vanderbilt University, where Jake and Chris still live, and it's where they wrote and recorded that first record.

0: Radio 94.9. Until the Sun Explodes is Sublime. I'm Crash. And how does it feel to be going to Vegas with $1,000 in your pocket?
1: Oh, yeah!
0: Yeah, that's what I thought. And see, that could be you, too. You could win a trip to Vegas to our iHeartRadio Music Festival, which is presented by Capital One. That is the biggest night of the year in music. And we are less than a month away from it. It's September 18th and 19th at T-Mobile Arena. So you get the trip to Vegas. You get $1,000. Now, what do you have to do for a piece of that action? Just listen. That's it. Just keep listening, because tomorrow you will have 3 chances to win it. Next shot's going to happen tomorrow morning at 9 o'clock.
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Indie Never Ready from Obsession is in this video, so I automatically love the video because I love Obsession so much. That's typically how that works. I'm Crash, and this is Somber with My Body Isn't Ready. And incidentally, Indie Never Ready just got cast as Rogue in the X-Men, so she's having what you

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1: Mr. Brightside is The Killers, and the first of Brandon Flowers' two new solo albums is called Thrasher, and it's out now. It dropped on Friday, and at first they said the second one would drop this year too, but now we're looking at an early 2027 release for that. My name's Crash with New Evanescence. 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
1: You know that now iconic winter hat that Chris Barron's wearing in the Two Princes video? Well, he wasn't wearing that to make a fashion statement. He was wearing it because it was cold. It was practical. I'm Crash with Spin Doctors.

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1: That's Almost Monday with No More Regrets. And at first, they wanted to be called The Mondays. Like, that was the original idea for the name. But they found out that was already taken. And so, they got creative with it and became Almost Monday. Which, you can have a lot more fun with that. Like, the new album, for example, is called Thank God It's Almost Monday. See that? Wordplay. It drops September 9th.
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Philco's Radio 94.9. It's true. Weezer has a movie in the works. Now, there's not a lot of info available about it yet, but here's what we do know. We know that it's called Weezer Security Threat. It's a mockumentary, so it's funny, and Keanu Reeves plays the bad guy. That's a triple threat. What more do you need? It's scheduled for release sometime in 2027. I'm Crash with their new one called We Might As Well Be Strangers.

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How You Remind Me is Nickelback, and they have a brand new album called Everything Under the Sun that's out October 30th. 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My name is Crash, and here's Noah Kahan with Doors.

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1: You know I already bought my movie ticket for the Oasis movie, Don't Look Back in Anger. 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Beaches in Tennessee. 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
1: The fact that the pumpkin spice latte hits the Starbucks menu tomorrow feels crazy. Don't get me wrong, love a PSL. I just don't want to smell cinnamon in August. 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
1: I'm so stoked. We have Adam Gontier back in 3 days, Grace. We got a new album almost immediately. Alienation dropped at the end of last summer. And now they're already talking about working on another album.

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Radio 94.9. Okay, you saw Hayley Williams from Paramore is going to be on the new Turnstile reimagined version of Never Enough. So every song on the album, he also recruited like Elton John. Are you kidding me? Blood Orange and Angel Dust. They haven't really specified how each artist is going to help on the album, but that's an already Turnstile Never Enough, start to finish, already perfect. And now you're doing this. It's so exciting. It comes out on Friday.

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1: How cool is it that Foo Fighters are going to open up for AC/DC at the St. Louis Stadium show on September 8th? Like that, that's a YouTube video I'll watch. My name is Tamo, playing you new music from Tame Impala. 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
1: I rarely do this because I like to switch things up, switch up the sounds and the vibes in the playlist, but I felt like Flyleaf and then Evanescence, kind of a moment, yeah? 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
1: Okay, what is this? How to reduce stress? Tell me everything I need to know. The 25-3 rule. 20 minutes outdoors three times a week. Easy, I do that. 5 hours in semi-wild environments. What the hell is that? Once per year. 3 days off the grid, immersed in nature once a year. Who can go 3 days? You have kids? I have a job? How are we doing that? Maybe we don't do the 25-3 rule, or does it work? Have you tried it?

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1: I sound like a kid getting ready to celebrate their birthday, but 2 weeks from Wednesday, we have the regular season kicking off. Isn't that crazy? September 9th is 2 weeks from Wednesday. Patriots at Seahawks, of course, will be game one of the season.

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1: You ever find yourself in weird social dilemmas? Like, one of my exes is still very much a part of my life, like in my friend group. He's not a part of my direct life. I avoid him at all costs. No harm, no foul. But, you know, boundaries. And one of my friends comes to me and just so well-intentioned, not thinking of it, also just a dude, and asked me for help picking out a gift for them, which, just me being who I am, I couldn't help it. So I hate that he's getting such a good bottle of tequila. I'm jealous. You're the class asshole. Yeah, the big pretty bottle. Anyway, my name is Tammo. Cage the Elephant. 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
1: Last week, we got another trailer for Linkin Park's upcoming documentary, Unshatter, that comes out at the end of next month. It is emotional, but worth the watch. Unshattermovie.com. We're also getting a 16-song live soundtrack to go with the movie.

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1: What am I reading? Saturday was National Tooth Fairy Day and teeth are up. This is a crazy sentence. Teeth are up 17%. Okay. I don't have kids and I don't, but it says, yeah, from $5.01 to $5.84. That's the average kids are getting for their teeth. I got a dollar. I used to be stoked.

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1: Okay, how cool, Foo Fighters opening up for AC/DC. 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
1: So the Killers, Brandon Flowers, just released his third solo project ever, but his first in 11 years on Friday. It's called Thrasher. I'm not going to overhype anything, right? It's one of those I think you will love it, or you'll feel like, huh. Because just musically, it's so sound. But Tiger's Blood is a great place to start. It's a treat.

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1: Oh, this has to be rage bait. Are you kidding me? It's August 24th and there's a countdown to Christmas. 123 days, in case you're wondering. It's too soon. And look, Christmas is my favorite holiday, so I'm not hating. It's just too soon. Let us enjoy August. Sublime, Until the Sun Explodes right now. 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
1: Now, like we were just saying, the countdown to Christmas, inappropriate. The countdown to regular season football, however, not. 2 weeks from Wednesday. It's crazy that 2 weeks from Wednesday is September 9th. But yeah, 2 weeks from Wednesday, Patriots, Seahawks, game one of the regular season. It's awesome. My name is Tamo with Phoebe Bridgers. This is Lost Boys.

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My name is Tammo. Appreciate you hanging out. I hope you enjoy the rest of your Monday. Remember, 9, 1, and 5 o'clock, we get you $1,000, a trip to Vegas, and everything you need for you and a friend to come to our 2026 iHeartRadio Music Festival presented by Capital One, so you can see Muse, Weezer, and Goo Goo Dolls.

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My name is Tammo. We just posted some new music news that you've got to see. 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
1: Puddle of Mud's blurry. Well, it's Monday. Maybe your brain is feeling a little blurry and fuzzy this morning. Well, we got you. Keep the music cranked up. We'll help get you going this morning. Plus, don't forget, we'll have more chances this week to win a trip for two to Las Vegas for our iHeartRadio Music Festival presented by Capital One, along with $1,000. I've got your next chance this morning at 9 a.m.

0: 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Papa Roach, Even If It Kills Me. I'm Shroom. Somber opening up about his dating life. We'll talk more about that coming up. Also, play a Somber at 30 Seconds to Mars next.
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1: A lot of things have changed for Sauber since he rose to fame, but nothing's been hit harder than his dating life. He says, you know, since my recent success, I haven't really been able to get out there and get on the market. I'm more hesitant because in my age group, most people know me. It's definitely weird, and I'm figuring it out. 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
1: My name's Shroom. What's something you'd be okay with going totally extinct?
2: I would be okay if AI stopped existing right now. Because it's like taking over everything. And I think I want to get back to the cartoons that are drawn and, you know, get rid of all the technological things, not just AI, but all the, you know, CGI and all the other different technologies. That would be nice to kind of get back to human art. So that's what I would live without.
1: Well, look, you are not alone there. More Americans are growing concerned over the use of artificial intelligence in daily life. I mean, that's according to a new Pew Research survey, which showed that 52% of respondents are saying that they're more concerned than excited about AI. One thing's for sure, here at iHeartRadio, we're guaranteed human.
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Lumineers, ho hey. Is your brain in a stew on this Monday morning? Well, we'll stir it around with Green Day. Crank it up.

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1: Good morning, I'm Shroom. I'll tell you about the Army unit that is going to be offering active duty soldiers a four-day pass to play a popular video game right after Joe and Stone Temple Pilots. It's Big FT.

0: Alt 94.9. The U.S. Army has come up with a novel reenlistment perk. Time off to play a video game. A unit at Fort Stewart in Georgia is offering active duty soldiers a 4-day pass to play Grand Theft Auto 6 when it comes out this fall. This hugely anticipated game, the first new entry in the series since 2013, will be out on November 19th. Now, any soldier in the 9th Brigade Engineering Battalion who signs a reenlistment contract between now and November 14th gets the special pass, timed to the release. Now, soldiers must reenlist for at least 2 years and up to 6. A division spokesperson said the goal was a unique program tied to what soldiers actually care about to get them excited to reenlist.
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2: Hey, Shroom, my name's Joey McCain. I'm rocking out. I was wanting to know if I can hear the song Esplanada of Sublime, please. Thank you. I requested earlier, but it seems like every time I request a song, I can never get it to get played.
1: Well, wait a minute. Maybe it's because the song's actually not called Esplanada. It's Sublime's Ensenada.

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0: 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Thanks for listening. My name's Shroom. Gary, what kind of driver do you hate the most?
1: I really don't like people that don't understand they're supposed to only use the left lane for passing. Yeah. Europeans, they know how to do this. They all move over as soon as they pass somebody, but for some reason, Americans love hogging up that left lane.
0: We're going to love this. A California driver got a ticket for hogging the fast lane. A violation officers dubbed left lane camping. The California Highway Patrol says it happened on southbound Highway 101. Officers spotted this black Honda sedan poking along at 58 miles per hour in the left lane. This slowpoke created such a backup that at least five vehicles had to pass on the right. When officers pulled the driver over, they got an unusual excuse. The driver said, the car drives very slowly because it has a lot of miles on it. The driver was cited under a state law requiring slower traffic to keep right.
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1: Weezer. Their new album, The Gold Album, is out now. And boy, are we really excited to have Weezer playing at our iHeartRadio Music Festival presented by Capital One. 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

Alt 94.9. Buffalo Wild Wings is bringing back popular items from the early 2000s with its limited-time throwback menu, including buffalo chips, mini corn dogs, beef on weck sliders, garlic mushrooms, hot barbecue sauce, and the Buffalo Zoo cocktail. I wouldn't mind some of those mushrooms for breakfast.

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1: There's a school that is paying students for perfect attendance. I'll tell you more after Linkin Park and Semisonic. It's closing time.

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1: The Detroit Public Schools Community District is encouraging students to have perfect attendance, and they're putting their money where their mouth is to achieve it through the Perfect Attendance Pays initiative. High school students have the opportunity to earn $100 each week for flawless attendance during designated periods. And middle schoolers are being offered $50 per week.
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1: The Killers. Frontman Brandon Flowers of The Killers this past Friday just released his new solo album, and it's a country-inspired album called Thrashing. I'm Shroom. Here's Tame Impala. It's Dracula.

0: 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Now, Foo Fighters frontman Dave Grohl, his late mom, Virginia Grohl, was a public school teacher for 30 years. 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
1: My name's Shroom. Are you a fan of the Uno card game? Well, listen up. Mattel's launching the Uno Championship Series. It's a live competition that's going to stream on Twitch. 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In a statement, Mattel promises the unpredictable, chaotic fun that has made Uno a cultural phenomenon, adding that the tournament will give fans a front row seat as elite players compete to become the 2026 Uno champion.
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Our iHeartRadio Music Festival presented by Capital One this September in Las Vegas. It's so big, we need two nights to pull it off, September 18th and the 19th. And coming up here at 9 a.m., you got a chance to win a trip for two and

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1: My name's Shroom. What's something you'd be okay with going totally extinct?
2: I would be okay if AI stopped existing right now. Because
0: yeah.
2: It's like taking over everything. And I think I want to get back to the cartoons that are drawn and, you know, get rid of all the technological things. Not just AI, but all the, you know, CGI and all the other different technologies. That would be nice to kind of get back to human art. So that's what I would live without.
1: Oh, look, you are not alone there. More Americans are growing concerned over the use of artificial intelligence in daily life. I mean, that's according to a new Pew Research survey, which showed that 52% of respondents are saying that they're more concerned than excited about AI. 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

Alt 94.9. Nickelback, they're going to release their 11th studio album called Everything Under the Sun on October 30th. Good morning, I'm Shroom. 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
1: Cage the Elephant's new song is a track that's deeply personal. 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That's Cage the Elephant's Beaches in Tennessee.

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I dig that song. One hit wonder, I will say, though. I mean, I think. Hi, it's Mel Taylor. Good morning. Are you feeling all right? I got to tell you, I am feeling it for a Monday today. For sure. I will take requests. I'll

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1: Temper City that is self-aware. And I'm very aware that today is Monday. And I get you. I feel it. I'm going to help you get through it. Today, you've got a bunch of great tunes. 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

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Coming up, two songs. We'll take a look at your random facts for the day. What does Chuck stand for with Chuck Norris? How long is Beetlejuice actually on screen for the movie? And how about the real name for the Chilean sea bass? It's Nirvana. It's Heart-Shaped Box.

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1: Let's do your random facts for the day. The Chuck in Chuck Norris is actually not short for Charles. It is short for Carlos. Boxers and their managers didn't originally throw a towel into the ring to give up. In the 18th and 19th centuries, actually, they threw a sponge into the ring. The movie Beetlejuice is 92 minutes long, but Beetlejuice is only on screen for 17 minutes and 30 seconds. That's it. The real name for Chilean sea bass is Patagonia toothfish. They changed the name to make it, you know, just sound a little more appetizing to Americans. The original Toy Story back in 1995 was the very first feature-length movie made entirely with computer imagery. And the guy who invented Velcro got the idea when he was walking his dog in the woods and saw how furs were clinging to its fur. That's a look today at your random facts.
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1: Do you have any big Labor Day plans? You know, it's funny. I read that 40% of Americans are planning on working, like doing house projects and things outdoors. You know, maybe it's good, like, fall cleanup. Fall's around the corner. But really, at the end of the day, you're really not supposed to work. It's Labor Day. It's somber. 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

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This actually might be my theme song right now. 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It's just like, this time of year just gets so

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Coming up here in a few minutes, we'll take a look at your national calendar, just see what's up for today, what to celebrate, indulge, maybe something that you're missing from your attire. I don't know. I haven't even looked yet, actually. I'm going to look here in just a few minutes. Fill in the Monday. It's Bush with the Glycerin.

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1: Let's take a look today at your national calendar. I don't even know. It's the first time I'm looking. If today is your birthday, August 24th, a very big happy birthday to you. You share a birthday with Dave Chappelle, turning 53 today. Also, Vince McMahon, he turns 81 years old. And as far as today goes, you can celebrate National Waffle Day, which these days, you know what? I love to have breakfast for dinner. It gives you a good excuse, or you could do like a waffle burger. They do all sorts of things with the waffle. National Peach Pie Day. It's also National Self First Day, which just means, you know what? Take care of yourself. A lot of us don't do that enough. You know, you've always got to take care of somebody else, or there's work, or there's things. Take care of yourself. This week also, it's National Banana Split Day. You got a Whiskey Sour Day. My favorite actually is on Thursday. It's Just Because Day. Which, you know what? Just because, you can do whatever you want. You want some extra fast food? Sure. Just because. Do what you like. Hope you have a great day today.
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1: 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And most important, good luck. 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

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This is pretty interesting. I guess the share of Americans who say that they drink alcohol has stayed at a record low, just like 54% of the population for the second consecutive year, dating back to like 1939. So a lot of people are not drinking right now. There's lots of other options, I feel like, now.

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1: I feel like it's been so long since we've heard anything about Jay-Z. I did see him at one of the World Cup games, but that's it. It's him in Linkin Park. It's Numb Encore.

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1: I just wanted to take a moment and say thank you so much for listening today. Whatever that you have going on, Misty wanted to hear some Chili Peppers, so she gave me full rein. So I hope that this is an okay choice. They have so many songs, it's hard to choose. It's others.

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1: Did you ever used to do Columbia House, the iconic mail order music club, and they had the cool flyers and you'd go through and you'd pick out, you know, sometimes they had little stickers where you could like take the sticker of the album and put it down and it's like, you know, for one penny, you got however many, eight new CDs. Well, the company originally launched in 1955. It allowed customers to actually order vinyl at the time and get them delivered to their home. But they've obviously struggled over the last few years. They filed for bankruptcy back in 2015 because digital. I mean, everything's digital, all these subscriptions and things. But they did make quite a significant imprint in the music sales world. Had a lot of criticism for their business practices, but obviously a very nostalgic icon for music lovers. I would start one and then I would pay like for one CD. And then terrible, but it worked. I got a lot of music back in the day, probably from Columbia House, but they are shutting their doors after years of operation. It's a sad day.
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1: I have not seen the Odyssey yet. I'll see it when it, you know, comes out, or I can watch it at home. Anyhow, it just became the highest grossing rated R movie of all time. Previous record was Deadpool and Wolverine. Those two films and the 2019 movie Joker are actually the only R-rated movies to ever gross $1 billion. It's Tame Impala.

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Alt's 94.9. We're going to get a new album from Michael Stipe, a frontman of REM, eventually by the end of the year. He's been talking about it for a very long time. He does have one single, though, you can check out. It's Neon Trees. I find out something, I'll let you know.

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Coming up, two songs. We'll take a look at your rock music news for the day. You've got Youngblood crowd surfing in a wheelchair. Coldplay's got a new book on the way and new stuff from Nickelback. It's Stone Temple Pilots with Plush.

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0: Radio 94.9. Let's take a look today at your rock music news. Scientists have named a newly discovered species of snake after Guns N' Roses musician Slash. Apparently, he's described as a very lifelong reptile lover. The non-venomous ground snake was found in New Guinea and features a dark brown scale pattern with a tan underbelly. And apparently, Slash is sharing gratitude for the honor. I mean, that's pretty cool. Youngblood isn't letting a broken leg stop him from crowd surfing. He hurt himself on a dirt bike just about a week or two ago. He's in a wheelchair. They actually had him crowd surfing in the wheelchair, which is, well, pretty awesome. I saw some of the photos. Coldplay fans soon will have the opportunity to delve into the band's history with the release of a new coffee table book by music photographer Victoria Smith, titled Coldplay, One Lens, 25 Years of Photographs. Supposed to go behind the scenes, some very cool things. If you are a fan, you can pre-order this 225-page collection of photographs. And Nickelback has released a new single. It's called Leave Me Behind. It's their third track from their upcoming album, Everything Under the Sun, which comes out October 30th.
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9: 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I feel like a
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When it comes to AI, it's just crazy. But AI companies have now said, you know what? We're going to start watermarking things and making you aware that it's AI. But now, there's already a demand for software to remove these watermarks. 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

Radio 94.9 Oasis with Champagne Supernova. And I guess there's a video that the BBC put out, and it was their music with a lot of different fans, you know, because it was like their theme song for the World Cup. Anyhow, they had all this law stuff going on. They got it taken down because they said it was atrocious. I have no idea what it looked like, nothing. I just know that they got it taken down. It is some Weezer.

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1: Hi, it's Mel. I'm actually about to get out of here. 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I'm all about it. It is Flyleaf, who they are, you know, going out on tour, and so many of the show dates are already sold out.

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Man in the Box from Alice in Chains. It's pretty cool that Dave Grohl is going to have a dream come true with the Foo Fighters opening for AC/DC. We'll jam with the Foos right after Self-Aware from Temper City and talk about how this all happened in a couple minutes.

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1: That's how you do it on Monday afternoon. Get loud with the Foo Fighters and the Pretender. I'm Mike Jones, and the Foos are going to get loud with AC/DC. They're actually going to open for AC/DC in a couple weeks in their show in St. Louis, because the Pretty Reckless, they've been doing the tour with AC/DC, and they can't do that show for, I don't know, whatever reason. The Foo Fighters said, yeah, we'll do it. This is the first time they've opened up for anyone since they did a show with the Police in 2007. So almost 20 years. But Dave Grohl has been an AC/DC fan forever and said, this is a dream come true. And I bet you during AC/DC set, he'll walk out on stage and jam with them for a bit too. That's going to be one hell of a night.
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1: What I got from Sublime and the movie stars, Linkin Park, their movie Unshatter is coming out at the end of September. Get tickets for that. Also, the Oasis documentary, that's out in a few weeks. Don't look back in anger, because screenings are selling out. And for Linkin Park, they're only doing 2 days with their movie, only the 30th of September and then October 3rd. So you can see about them both at Linkin Park, at Oasis, on their socials.

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Alt 94.9, Kings of Leon. They've been up there on that stage for the iHeartRadio Music Festival. They were there playing in 2017. Well, now this year's edition is coming up in less than a month. And in Vegas this year, it's going to be Weezer and Muse and Benson Boone and a ton of other great bands. And hopefully you're going to be there too. We'll have your next chance to win your way to the iHeartRadio Music Festival. 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
5: 6:30 a.m., your alarm goes off. 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Okay, probably not. 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

sorry. Radio 94.9. Way to be subtle about it. I'm Mike Jones. A couple weeks ago, Somber did a secret show in New York, and they only announced it that afternoon. Tons of people were trying to get tickets and everything, and they took Somber to the show in a massive SUV. But they said, I saw this interview about it, they said they were trying to be low-key. A massive SUV is not the way to be low-key. Roll him up in like a 2004 Honda Civic, just pull him around the back. Nobody will pay attention to that. Big black SUV. Oh, yeah, there's Somber.

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Alt 94.9, Monday afternoon with the Verve, a bittersweet symphony. I'm Mike Jones. I can't even imagine spending 15 days trapped in an underwater cave. This fisherman in Mexico was just rescued. We got to talk about his story in a couple minutes, what happened and everything.

0: Radio 94.9. End beginning with Joe. I'm Mike Jones. I can't even imagine being trapped in an underwater cave for 15 days. How horrible that must have been. I saw the story about this fisherman in Mexico, Erasto Valdez. He and his dad were out fishing, and he got lost in the cave system in one of the cenotes they were in. And unfortunately, he couldn't find his way back. He was just sitting there in pitch black for 15 days. Said he was praying a lot, hoping that they would come and rescue him. And finally, people did. But can you imagine that? You're in a room, pitch black for 15 days. No food. He only was drinking water. At least it was fresh, so he could survive on that. But no food or water. You don't know what's going to happen. No Wi-Fi. Good Lord.
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Radio 94.9, December. Why are you jumping so far ahead, Collective Soul? We've got big business coming up in September 1st. Hold on. I'm Mike Jones. Our business is next month. Going to Vegas for the iHeartRadio Music Festival. We're trying to send you there to see Weezer and Muse and the Goo Goo Dolls and everybody. And we're going to have your chance at that trip and the $1,000 coming up at 5 o'clock. We'll get to December soon enough. I'm not ready for holiday panic, though, just yet. Good Lord.

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It's Mike Jones. iHeartRadio is teaming up with Donors Choose to honor and celebrate hardworking teachers who inspire and prepare our children for the future. 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

Alt 94.9. This is why Green Day's been on top for so long, because they're always looking ahead to what's next. I'm Mike Jones. We heard them right before Alien Ant Farm. Well, they put out their movie Nimrods, and a lot of people would say they've got a movie. They should focus on that for a while. But Green Day then, they launched their own TV channel on YouTube, and they're playing all their videos and live performances and concerts and stuff you probably have never seen before. It's really cool. Check it out when you get some time. Just look up Green Day TV on YouTube. Capital Cities.

0: 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Julia Wolf, In My Room. 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
1: The guys in the Red Hot Chili Peppers, you, me, Mike Jones, everybody during life you get broken up with for whatever reason. Now, I saw this whole thing on Reddit about really silly reasons people broke up with folks. We're going to talk about some of them, some of the best here in a couple minutes.

0: Alt 94.9, Three Doors Down, and Kryptonite. It's Mike Jones with you this afternoon. During life, we all get broken up with for different reasons. And I saw this thread on Reddit about the strange reasons that people ended relationships because of. Like someone said, their feet looked weird, or I didn't like the way they chewed gum. They eat pizza with a fork. I could see why they broke up with that person. Pizza with a fork, that is weird. They didn't like the way they cut their hair. One woman said she broke up with a guy because he never ate fresh vegetables, only canned. I don't know about this one, though. A woman said she ended things with a guy because he took her on a date to play bingo. Bingo's a lot of fun. You go out with a bunch of your friends, have a few drinks. Bingo's a good time. That's your loss, lady.
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1: No doubt. They had their run in Vegas at the Sphere, and maybe they'll be back for another time. We'll see. 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

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Got the Monday afternoon soundtrack going with Puddle of Mud and Eve 6, Yellow Card, and good news, you survived work. Now you're done with it. You got the rest of the day. Unless, of course, you're working right now. But hey, we got good music for you while you're working. See, we're taking care of everyone, whatever's going on.

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Brandon Flowers from The Killers just put out his new solo album, Thrasher, the other day. Weezer as well with the Gold album. 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

Alt-94.9, Radiohead, they've got their fans wondering, what are they going to do over the next couple years? They said they're going to play 20 shows each year, one continent per year. So where are they going to start? Where are they going to be? We'll see about that. Now, you know where we're going to be and what we're doing. We've got our iHeartRadio Music Festival coming up in just a couple weeks, and you could be there. I'm going to tell you how, who's playing. We'll get into it all in a couple minutes.